0: That's making me dance on the mix. It's Christina Aguilera. What's up? Yeah, you like that?
1: That was no.
0: Yeah,
1: you're not going to be winning any freestyle
0: anytime soon, bro. Of course not.
1: We were talking about Rolling Stone's 250th greatest achievements that they put together, a list that they put together. One of them was game show hosts.
0: Mm-hmm.
1: And apparently Ken Jennings was in Rapid City this weekend?
0: Yeah, apparently. So we were having my daughter's grad party downtown at the 445. And some of the folks that were attending my party, or Maddie's party, saw Ken Jennings. He was getting he was getting out of the vehicle, and I think he was staying at the restaurant. I'm not 100% sure either way, whatever. But somebody said hi to him, and then he kind of like blew it off. But then my ex-wife, she goes, "Ken Jennings, it's so nice to meet you and see you." And he goes, "The feeling's not mutual," and just walked away.
1: Are you kidding?
0: And she goes, "That was rude." But I think he was, you know, because he's kind of a comedian, right?
1: Like, I don't know if he is or not.
0: Really?
1: I don't know.
0: I think he's just... I feel like if I was a celebrity and I said that, I'm trying to be funny.
1: Yeah, but you might say it, but then you'd turn to the person and walk up and shake their hand and, you know,
0: maybe
1: be cool about
0: or
1: it.
0: Or just keep walking, because that's even funnier.
1: But he seems... he seems that cerebral... what's what I'm looking for? He's like cerebrally awkward.
0: Oh,
1: okay. Maybe because he's so highly intelligent.
0: Yeah,
1: and you wonder
0: the feeling's
1: not mutual.
0: Yeah, you know what's funny is that his handle on Instagram is "Who is Ken Jennings?" Right.
1: Right.
0: So then, like after the fact, because this was a story all weekend long about how Ken Jennings told my ex-wife that he didn't like her. And so I just messaged her randomly. I'm like, "Who is Ken Jennings?" And she knows the host of Jeopardy.
1: Oh,
0: come on.
1: She should just respond back to you. The feeling's not mutual.
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13: From the Waring Sturgis Ford Weather Center, I'm meteorologist Ember Sky. Partly cloudy tonight, windy at times, with lows near 61. Wednesday brings mostly sunny skies and highs near 87. Thursday turns partly sunny with a chance of rain and thunderstorms. Highs near 85.

0: I've never been to California, but I always wanted to go because of the California girls. Hmm. Let's be real here.
1: Kind of overrated.
0: Whoa!
2: All right, I want to get just a little deep here as we're getting ready to wrap up the show, Stitch.
0: Yeah.
2: Because I saw something that was pretty cool.
0: Boy, we can't talk about our feelings, man.
2: No, I don't want to talk about our feelings. You guys can do that.
0: Are you okay, though?
2: Yeah, I'm totally fine.
0: Okay, good.
2: Scientists have published a study this month.
0: Yeah?
2: They found that some of the fundamental numbers that govern our universe appear to be almost perfectly set for life, okay? Well, let me explain this to you really quick.
0: Okay.
2: We're talking about things like the charge of an electron and other constants that determine how liquids behave.
0: Okay.
2: Okay? The researchers found that if those numbers changed by just a few percent, liquids could become dramatically thicker or thinner.
0: Okay.
2: Right? Now, this might sound like a big deal. You might not think, what are you talking about?
0: This
2: is boring.
0: Yeah.
2: But you realize your blood is a liquid, right?
0: Yes.
2: It is.
0: It's blue.
2: The fluid inside every... No, it isn't. The fluid inside every cell in your body is a liquid. In other words, life might depend on the universe being tuned just right. So what happens? What would have happened, Stitch? If the universe would have been off by 3%.
0: Hmm.
2: Now imagine you wake up tomorrow, one of the fundamental constants of physics has changed by just 3%. The Earth is still here, gravity still works, the sun still comes up, but your blood suddenly too thick for your heart to pump efficiently.
0: Then we all die.
2: So maybe it's too thin to do its job.
0: Maybe we die then.
2: The fluid inside your cells doesn't move the way it's supposed to. Scientists say even tiny changes to these universal constants could make life as we know it impossible.
0: Wow.
2: The crazy part? When most of us think about what makes life possible, we think about water and oxygen.
0: Of course.
2: And sunlight.
0: Yeah.
2: You know what you're supposed to be thinking about now when you go to bed at night?
0: 0.3%.
2: The universe better get the viscosity right.
0: Nobody thinks about that, man. Nobody thinks about that at all.
2: That could quite possibly be the most important thing to creating life.
0: No.
2: Viscosity, Stitch. Not water. Not sunshine. Not oxygen.
0: Okay.
2: How thick your blood is.
0: Well, don't some people have to be on blood thinners?
2: If this changed, though, Stitch, we're dead. You're right. We're done. Viscosity.
0: Can I just ask you, like, why? Why? Why? Why?
2: It's a good question. Viscosity.
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1: That's it, buddy. Hopefully,
0: we did it.
1: Hopefully Leslie will be back with us tomorrow.
2: Will she? We'll see.
1: I hope so. She's got some hot hunks she's got to take care of this weekend. She's got to introduce and parade around the stage and have a good time with. So, again, join us. Hot Hunks will be this Friday up in Custer and this Saturday at Murphy's.
0: For a pretty big one with Brandon Jones playing at Murphy's, so that one's going to be pretty big.
1: And then Thursday night we'll do Summer Nights and its grand return, and then we've got the big food truck festival going on at Black Hills Harley-Davidson this Friday night and all day Saturday.
0: A lot going on this weekend. Get out and enjoy the Black Hills.
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14: From the Waring Sturgis Ford Weather Center, I'm meteorologist Ember Sky. Partly cloudy tonight, windy at times with lows near 61. Wednesday brings mostly sunny skies and highs near 87. Thursday turns partly sunny with a chance of rain and thunderstorms. Highs near 85.

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Lights are red, mics are live. What up, Mario Lopez here. Excited to be back in studio and hang with you for the next few hours. A lot of radio fun to get into, including a great guest, Spice Girl Mel C, who just dropped her 9th solo album, Sweat. Going to get the scoop on that and more when she zooms in later. Plus, we're going to share a fresh life hack or two in Cordo's Corner, dig into the buzz to see what's trending, and filter through our mentions to see what's on your mind. Got all that and more, so turn it up. Let's get the fun started. You're on with Mario Lopez. 93.9 The Mix.

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1: Omar Lopez digging into the buzz because Khloe Kardashian is shutting down the dating rumors.
2: On with Mario, Hollywood Buzz.
1: So no doubt that Khloe's romantic history, including her relationships with Lamar Odom and Tristan Thompson, have been a major storyline on the Kardashian reality franchise. Well, now, fake paparazzi-style images of Khloe and Michael B. Jordan on a date are going viral, but it turns out they're AI-generated. That's they'll get you.
3: This is going to become a thing.
1: It is. Fans quickly spotted the manipulation in the photos, which combine images of the two celebs with their respective ex-partners. Despite their public drama with Tristan, Khloe maintains a stable co-parenting relationship for the sake of their children, of course, and has also even taken on a caregiving role for Tristan's younger brother. She's a real sweetheart. Listen, I think people can kind of tell for the most part if it's that outlandish. And I say that with respect, not that Khloe wouldn't, but I don't think Michael B. Jordan, with all the great vibes he's got going on right now, wants to enter into the world of Kardashian. However, as far as the Jenner world, the two girls got themselves a couple Oscar nominees with Jacob Elordi and Timothy Chalamet.
3: Worst Timothy.
1: You know, they're doing something right, I guess.
2: More Mario Lopez on the way.
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22: From the Waring Sturgis Ford Weather Center, I'm meteorologist Ember Sky. Partly cloudy tonight, windy at times, with lows near 61. Wednesday brings mostly sunny skies and highs near 87. Thursday turns partly sunny with a chance of rain and thunderstorms. Highs near 85.
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1: Summer House Season 10 Reunion Part 1 on Bravo at 8 o'clock. The cast sits down with Andy Cohen to hash out all the drama from the summer, and it sounds pretty intense.
0: Yo, this is the new Scandoval. There is a lot of drama. I don't even watch this show, but I've had to report on it a lot. Somebody was married, and then the husband messed around with her best friend, and then something else got... It's messy.
1: Wow. Mm. This show is like... This is what, in the 90s, all the daytime talk shows used to be like.
0: Right. Now it's
1: like the drama zone reality TV instead. Castle Impossible, your buddy Rolf's favorite show. Season 2 of that premieres on HGTV at 9. Daphne and Ian keep restoring their massive 500-year-old French chateau and expand their wedding business to help pay for it.
0: I should get my friend, who actually has a castle, to come up with a scenario that we can pitch Castle Impossible.
1: Yeah.
0: Huh. That's a good idea.
1: And Untold UK.

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0: You're on Mario Lopez. Got some May 26th birthdays to shout out shortly. In the meantime, any obscure holidays to celebrate today, Frazier?
1: It is World Dracula Day.
0: That is obscure. You know, I did something recently with the Count from Sesame Street. I know he's not Dracula.
1: Different vampire.
0: But I love him. One, two, three. He's the best. And Sesame Street, specifically the Count, are involved with the FIFA World Cup this year.
1: And Elmo.
0: Yes, well, because part of Sesame Street.
1: Yeah, no, so. I know, but you said in particular the Count. But I hear you when you're doing stuff for Access constantly talking about, you talk to Elmo about the World Cup. I'm like, what does he know?
0: We talk to Elmo, the Count's invite. It's like a big partnership. It's crazy. As far as Dracula, he's been around since 1897. Bram Stoker.
1: Happy birthday.
0: First published Dracula, so happy birthday. 93.9 The Mix.

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1: Time to celebrate some May 26th birthdays. What up, Mario Lopez here. As always, Frazier's going to tell us who's turning a year older, and I'm going to try to guess the age.
2: Scott Disick, Kourtney Kardashian's ex.
1: 45.
2: 43.
1: Oh.
2: Somehow. Lauryn Hill.
1: Love me some Lauryn Hill ever since she was in the Fugees. Wish she would show up to her own concert.
2: Doesn't show up a lot. I think she showed up at one of Kanye's
1: shows. She did show up at Kanye's.
2: And everyone was like shocked.
1: He must have got her there a day early.
2: I think he told her it was a different date.
1: 52. 51. Ooh, I knew she were around the
2: corner. One half of the creative geniuses behind South Park, Matt Stone.
1: 53.
2: 55. Helena Bonham Carter from The King's Speech, The Crown.
1: Wow, a lot of people born today. 52.
2: 60. Sixth level.
1: Oh, wow, okay.
2: Lenny Kravitz.
1: Lenny Kravitz, who looks incredible.
2: His daughter is now engaged, allegedly, to Harry Styles.
1: That's right. Lenny, I'm going to say 61.
2: 62.
1: Wow.
2: And Stevie Nicks from Fleetwood Mac.
1: Talk about a legend. Wow, what a cool day to be born here. Stevie, she's got to be 72?
2: 78.
1: Wow!
3: Mario Lopez will be right back.
1: You think a ticket for not wearing your seatbelt is the worst that could happen? Well, until you get in a crash, suddenly, ticket doesn't seem so bad. Click it or ticket, paid for by NHTSA.
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6: From the Waring Sturgis Ford Weather Center, I'm meteorologist Ember Sky. Partly cloudy tonight, windy at times with lows near 61. Wednesday brings mostly sunny skies and highs near 87. Thursday turns partly sunny with a chance of rain and thunderstorms. Highs near 85.
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You're on Mario Lopez. A few more songs. I'm going to fire up Zoom so we can chat with today's guest, Spice Girl Mel C. She just dropped a new album, her 9th solo album, as a matter of fact, Sweat. Back to get the scoop on that and talk some Spice Girls more when she joins us next. 93.9 The Mix.

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0: 93.9 The Mix. What's up, y'all? Mario Lopez joining me right now. She's one-fifth of the legendary girl group, the Spice Girls, Melanie C. How you doing, Mel?
1: I'm good. How are you?
0: I'm well. I'm excited because you just released your ninth solo album. It's called Sweat. It's a true dance album, which I can appreciate. Kind you'd hear in a club, get your groove on. What inspired this sound?
1: Oh, so many things. But I think the biggest inspiration for this album has been DJing. I've been out there for the last 8 years alongside working as a live artist with my band. I've also been DJing in Ibiza at different festivals all over the world. And it just reignited this passion that I have for dance music, which I had discovered like in my late teens. Yeah. So it was just, it was really important for me to try and bring my worlds closer together as an artist and a DJ.
0: That's awesome. DJing's so much fun. And it's so different now, the way it's sort of evolved. And the video, too, for Sweat. May I say, you're in incredible shape. When did health...
1: So are you. I'm just checking out these guns as we're speaking.
0: Yeah, thank you. You're very nice. But health and fitness, clearly a top priority.
1: Oh, yeah. Obviously, going all the way back to the beginning, being Sporty Spice, fitness has always been a really big part of my life. And, you know, it helps me in so many ways, not only physically, but mentally. And, as I've got older, I've been having more fun with that part of myself and wanted to lean into the sporty fitness. And there's so much crossover. It's been really fun, like... Lyrically, the sport really works with club culture as well. So it was a really fun project.
0: That's awesome. I love songs that you can dance to, too, especially with summer right here. It seems to be the perfect timing. All right, Mel C is with us. A few more songs, and we're going to come back and talk more.
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19: From the Waring Sturgis Ford Weather Center, I'm meteorologist Ember Sky. Partly cloudy tonight, windy at times, with lows near 61. Wednesday brings mostly sunny skies and highs near 87. Thursday turns partly sunny with a chance of rain and thunderstorms. Highs near 85.
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0: Mel C hanging out with us this hour. Mario Lopez here. Ninth solo album, Sweat, just dropped. And you're heading out on a world tour as well. Canada, U.S., Europe, Asia. What new songs are you looking forward to bringing to the stage?
1: Oh, I mean, this whole album, I'm so excited to bring it to life. I really want to approach these shows quite differently. I want to look at it more as like a DJ set than a band set. So that just gives us so much more scope to have fun, to have some samples in there, to get a bit of spice in as well. Okay. So they're going to be like really energetic and lively, the shows.
0: Fun. All right. Hang tight. Little music. And we're going to come back with some more Mel C. 93.9.

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0: Omar Lopez got Spice Girl Mel C on Zoom with us. And speaking of which, I saw on your IG, your bandmate Mel B joined you on stage the other week, and you did a couple of Spice Girl songs live. That had to be a special moment.
1: Oh, honestly, it was incredible. I couldn't believe that we'd never actually been on stage together unless it was a Spice Girls show.
0: Oh.
1: Because I've sang with Emma before. I've even got it with Victoria and Jerry at little occasions. But me and Mel had never done it. And, like, we have this affinity on stage. Like, we're both from the north of England. You know, there's something about the personality of the people in those places. We really go for it. We're super energetic performers. So to be back on stage, and she was there at my show. I was celebrating the release of the album. She came, I was in her home city, I was in Leeds. She jumped up with me, and it was so special. I think there was only about, it was such a small show, about 800 capacity.
0: Wow.
1: So the fans that I come, because you can imagine, like at my solo shows, it's all Spice Girls fans. So for them, that was such a special night.
0: I bet, the two Mels, that's awesome. All right, Mel, hang tight, a few more songs, and we're going to come back with some more. 93.9 The Mix.

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1: Spice Girls Mel C hanging out on Zoom. You're on with Mario Lopez. And speaking of Spice Girls, I can't believe this year is the 30th anniversary of the release of your debut album. The single Wannabe, a huge hit all over. In 37 countries, as a matter of fact. What do you remember most about that particular time?
2: I just remember how exciting it was. And just we were just like in this whirlwind. We're like caught up in this whirlwind. If I can speak. We were caught up in this whirlwind. And we were traveling all over the world because one of the things when we got together as a band, we wanted to be international. You know, we all love to travel and we wanted to break the whole world. And we did, you know, and I think especially for British acts to have success in America, it's tough. You know, not a lot of people do it. And we achieved that. And we were having the time of our lives.
1: I bet. And I love that you all remain close and you all are.
2: Yeah, we do. I think we're kind of closer than ever. You know, I think when you get older, you really appreciate everyone and everything in your life, right? So especially for a Spice Girls, because we all know without having the Spice Girls, we wouldn't have gone on to have the lives and the careers that we've had as individuals. So we do fully appreciate that.
1: Yeah. All right. One more thing I want to ask. Quick break and we're going to come back and wrap it up.
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0: From the Waring Sturgis Ford Weather Center, I'm meteorologist Ember Sky. Partly cloudy tonight, windy at times, with lows near 61. Wednesday brings mostly sunny skies and highs near 87. Thursday turns partly sunny with a chance of rain and thunderstorms. Highs near 85.
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0: Alvaro Lopez, so what does it mean to live authentically, to belong, and to create lasting impact? 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
1: 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Ooh, ooh, ooh, I want
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0: 93.9 The Mix. You're on Mario Lopez. So with AI moving into all parts of our lives, really, is it okay to use AI to write your resume? Well, actually, it turns out it might be the best way. It's because a lot of companies aren't even using people to review applications anymore. They're relying on AI. And according to a recent study, those systems don't just accept AI-written resumes. They actually prefer them. In some cases, candidates were even more likely to make the first cut if their resume was created using the same type of AI the company uses. So bottom line, beating the bots may now mean using them. We're in a whole new era.
1: This is bot bias.
0: That it is, really. Everybody's getting lazy.
1: Yeah.
0: It's basically who has... can you have a better AI? Yeah, because I have some friends that actually use specific AIs.
1: Yeah, so they're
0: to create AIs. It's crazy.
1: Yeah, they're different AIs, and then you can create specific ones for specific tasks or whatever. But like the bigger, broad ones that people use, like some are better than others.
0: Yeah, it's crazy. I do agree with Seth Rogen what he said recently. In the creative space, if you have to use AI to write a script or tell a story, then don't even be a writer.
1: You shouldn't be in that space.
0: No, you got to be. You got to from shared lived experience.
1: It's not. It shouldn't be AI writing it. It's supposed to be you writing
0: exactly.
1: It.
0: Exactly.
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0: You think a ticket for not wearing your seatbelt is the worst that could happen? 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
14: From the Waring Sturgis Ford Weather Center, I'm meteorologist Ember Sky. Partly cloudy tonight, windy at times with lows near 61. Wednesday brings mostly sunny skies and highs near 87. Thursday turns partly sunny with a chance of rain and thunderstorms. Highs near 85.
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0: 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I got to tell you, I qualify as a pro. 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Roll my clothes. Yep. I do not fold them, except denim or sweaters, because it gets a little wrinkly right there. You stuff the socks into the shoes or any charging cables. There's a lot of space there. You only take small bottles and toiletries. You take fewer outfits that can be mixed and matched in different combinations. Maybe a pair of blue jeans, black jeans for the guys, different tops. I can go a good 2 weeks with two bags of carry-on.
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0: 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Love hearing from you, so please hit us up. Questions, comments, whatever you got. A few more songs. I'm going to dig into our mentions to see what's on your mind. That's coming up next.
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1: Y'all, Mario Lopez. Frazier's been digging through all the notes you sent our way. 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
2: This is from at Diore5. Keep smiling in those graduation photos. Ain't nothing going to be funny in a minute.
1: You know what? That's funny, but it's not so funny because it's very real.
2: Life comes at you very fast.
1: It really does. My daughter told me the other day, and I don't know how I should take it. I was impressed, but I kind of liked it. She said, you know what, Dad? I'm thinking it's probably a better move. I go to community college for 2 years, and then I transfer to regular college. I'm like, why are you saying that? She goes, well, you know, you save your money, and this, and then I go, is there another agenda? What's going on?
2: Yeah, I'm going to tell you, that's your Ferris Bueller child. I know that because of other things that she's done.
1: Yeah, so
2: and I will tell you, there's another agenda.
1: Well, because I tell her,
2: I don't know what it is, but
1: she goes to a very scholastically challenging, tough academic school.
2: Yes.
1: They're doing advanced physics, all this stuff. So I told her, look, you really got to lock in high school and work hard and do the best you can and try to get the best grades you can. And I hope this isn't awful advice to parents out there, but you do that to try to get into a good college. You get into college, then honestly, I really don't care about your grades. As long as you pass. Because your diploma is going to be your diploma.
2: Yeah,
1: whether you get an A, you get a D.
2: Yeah, and also...
1: You know what I mean? Is that fair?
2: And when you're in college, too, like, different professors grade different ways and stuff like that. So as long as you pass.
1: As long as you pass.
2: Yeah, it doesn't matter. As long as you pass, you're fine.
1: So that's why I said, gee, you got to lock in now.
2: Well, unless you're going to be like a doctor or something. I want you to be really good at that.
1: No. Right. Correct. That, she's not going to... But lock in now. So in college, you can have a little more fun as long as you pass.
2: Well, and also, I think if because of all the classes, and like you told me some of the classes she's taking currently in ninth grade, because of that stuff, if she went to a community college right after, she's going to be bored.
1: I think so. But
2: I don't think she realizes that, unless there is another agenda.
1: I know. I'm going to figure it out. There's got to be. And not just economically, you save money, obviously, but I think it's easier to get into universities, too.
2: Yeah, it is. It is.
1: All right. So maybe she's onto something. Or there's another agenda.
2: Yes.
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15: From the Waring Sturgis Ford Weather Center, I'm meteorologist Ember Sky. Partly cloudy tonight, windy at times with lows near 61. Wednesday brings mostly sunny skies and highs near 87. Thursday turns partly sunny with a chance of rain and thunderstorms. Highs near 85.
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We're going to announce the complete lineup for this year's show and let you know how you could win tickets before they go on sale. 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

0: Mario Lopez here. Music rolls on after some quick buzz. After Taylor Swift and Travis Kelce announced their engagement, Foreigner and Mark Ronson offered to perform at their wedding. Look at that. It's a diverse pairing there. Michael Bublé also revealed that he would perform Love at the wedding, a song made famous by Nat King Cole, of course. Dan and Shay expressed interest in performing one of Taylor's songs, recalling a past experience where they sang Love Story at a wedding. Despite never collabing with her, Michael Bublé and his kids are apparently Swifties. She can have a nice set list of all these different artists.
1: Get them all. Get all of them.
0: Yeah, exactly.
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1: Y'all, Mario Lopez, quick look at the buzz. First, it was Michael Jackson's biopic, and now a Billy Joel biopic is in the works. Okay. Billy and Me will chronicle the early years of his career through the eyes of Joel's first manager, Irwin Mazur, who discovered him in 1966. Billy himself is apparently not pleased with the idea. Oh, that's interesting. He's calling the project both legally and professionally misguided.
2: Oh. Huh.
1: If it's not based on a book he wrote, yeah, then I can see him maybe being a little skeptical because they can have creative liberty and maybe
2: Can add things.
1: He should get involved then. If they're going to do it anyway,
2: If they're going to make it, you should get involved so you have some control over it. But.
1: And it's the early part of his career. I wonder how if it goes into the 80s when he really took off. That's interesting. I think it'd be a good one.
3: More Mario Lopez next.
1: You think a ticket for not wearing your seatbelt is the worst that could happen? 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Click it or ticket, paid for by NHTSA.
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18: From the Waring Sturgis Ford Weather Center, I'm meteorologist Ember Sky. Partly cloudy tonight, windy at times with lows near 61. Wednesday brings mostly sunny skies and highs near 87. Thursday turns partly sunny with a chance of rain and thunderstorms. Highs near 85.
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0: Mario Lopez here, getting close to the end of our radio fun. Just one last thing to get to, plus probably enough time to play a request or two before I get out of here. So if you got a song you want to hear, hit me up at All in Mario on X.
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1: Jomar Lopez, quickly getting in one last thing. Two-thirds of us own a pet. The breakdown is 44% have a dog, about 30% have a cat. And then there are some alternative pets, too. Guinea pigs, rabbits. And by the way, they're smarter than you might think. They can learn to respond to their names. And there are all kinds of exotic animals, right?
2: Yes. Some people have fancy rats. Or
1: like actual rats?
2: Yes, and they call them pocket dogs. Ooh. They apparently love to cuddle.
1: Rats are supposed to be smart, too, but no thank you.
2: Yeah, you don't like those. You're afraid of them, I believe. Mm-hmm. Then there's potbelly pigs.
1: Yes, but when you pick them up, that squeal is high-pitched.
2: Yes, they are highly intelligent, though, and they're actually very clean. Mm-hmm. There are pig rescues always trying to find homes for those. You can check those out on Instagram. There's Esther the Wonder Pig, who's kind of famous, Prissy Pig, who's always dressed up in outfits, and then Pickles the Pig, who's been on GMA and the Today Show. Two networks.
1: If you're going to adopt a pig, you have to have a real yard with grass and sod, because their little hoofs don't do well on concrete, on hard surfaces.
2: Like hardwood floors.
1: Yeah, they need to kind of sink, so just keep that in mind.
3: More Mario Lopez coming up.
1: You think a ticket for not wearing your seatbelt is the worst that could happen? Well, until you get in a crash, suddenly, ticket doesn't seem so bad. Click it or ticket, paid for by NHTSA.
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16: From the Waring Sturgis Ford Weather Center, I'm meteorologist Ember Sky. Partly cloudy tonight, windy at times, with lows near 61. Wednesday brings mostly sunny skies and highs near 87. Thursday turns partly sunny with a chance of rain and thunderstorms. Highs near 85.
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1: Me not working hard. 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Or better yet, go to Times Square, take a picture of me with a Kodak. Took my life from negative to positive. I just want y'all to know that. And tonight, let's enjoy life. 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
10: From the Waring Sturgis Ford Weather Center, I'm meteorologist Ember Sky. Partly cloudy tonight, windy at times with lows near 61. Wednesday brings mostly sunny skies and highs near 87. Thursday turns partly sunny with a chance of rain and thunderstorms. Highs near 85.
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7: From the Waring Sturgis Ford Weather Center, I'm meteorologist Ember Sky. Partly cloudy tonight, windy at times with lows near 61. Wednesday brings mostly sunny skies and highs near 87. Thursday turns partly sunny with a chance of rain and thunderstorms. Highs near 85.
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7: From the Waring Sturgis Ford Weather Center, I'm meteorologist Ember Sky. Overnight tonight stays partly cloudy and windy with lows near 61. Later today, look for mostly sunny skies and highs around 87. Thursday brings partly sunny skies, highs near 85, and a chance of showers and thunderstorms.
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8: From the Waring Sturgis Ford Weather Center, I'm meteorologist Ember Sky. Overnight tonight stays partly cloudy and windy with lows near 61. Later today, look for mostly sunny skies and highs around 87. Thursday brings partly sunny skies, highs near 85, and a chance of showers and thunderstorms.
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4: From the Waring Sturgis Ford Weather Center, I'm meteorologist Ember Sky. Overnight tonight stays partly cloudy and windy with lows near 61. Later today, look for mostly sunny skies and highs around 87. Thursday brings partly sunny skies, highs near 85, and a chance of showers and thunderstorms.
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8: From the Waring Sturgis Ford Weather Center, I'm meteorologist Ember Sky. Overnight tonight stays partly cloudy and windy with lows near 61. Later today, look for mostly sunny skies and highs around 87. Thursday brings partly sunny skies, highs near 85, and a chance of showers and thunderstorms.
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7: From the Waring Sturgis Ford Weather Center, I'm meteorologist Ember Sky. Overnight tonight stays partly cloudy and windy with lows near 61. Later today, look for mostly sunny skies and highs around 87. Thursday brings partly sunny skies, highs near 85, and a chance of showers and thunderstorms.
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4: From the Waring Sturgis Ford Weather Center, I'm meteorologist Ember Sky. Overnight tonight stays partly cloudy and windy with lows near 61. Later today, look for mostly sunny skies and highs around 87. Thursday brings partly sunny skies, highs near 85, and a chance of showers and thunderstorms.
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4: From the Waring Sturgis Ford Weather Center, I'm meteorologist Ember Sky. Overnight tonight stays partly cloudy and windy with lows near 61. Later today, look for mostly sunny skies and highs around 87. Thursday brings partly sunny skies, highs near 85, and a chance of showers and thunderstorms.
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5: From the Waring Sturgis Ford Weather Center, I'm meteorologist Ember Sky. Overnight tonight stays partly cloudy and windy with lows near 61. Later today, look for mostly sunny skies and highs around 87. Thursday brings partly sunny skies, highs near 85, and a chance of showers and thunderstorms.
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7: From the Waring Sturgis Ford Weather Center, I'm meteorologist Ember Sky. Overnight tonight stays partly cloudy and windy with lows near 61. Later today, look for mostly sunny skies and highs around 87. Thursday brings partly sunny skies, highs near 85, and a chance of showers and thunderstorms.
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4: From the Waring Sturgis Ford Weather Center, I'm meteorologist Ember Sky. Overnight tonight, stays partly cloudy and windy with lows near 61. Later today, look for mostly sunny skies and highs around 87. Thursday brings partly sunny skies, highs near 85, and a chance of showers and thunderstorms.
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11: From the Waring Sturgis Ford Weather Center, I'm meteorologist Ember Sky. Overnight tonight stays partly cloudy and windy with lows near 61. Later today, look for mostly sunny skies and highs around 87. Thursday brings partly sunny skies, highs near 85, and a chance of showers and thunderstorms.
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12: From the Waring Sturgis Ford Weather Center, I'm meteorologist Ember Sky. Overnight tonight stays partly cloudy and windy with lows near 61. Later today, look for mostly sunny skies and highs around 87. Thursday brings partly sunny skies, highs near 85, and a chance of showers and thunderstorms.
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0: Yeah. I'll just go to bed. I'm tired.
1: I want to watch Friends with you.

0: Good morning, everybody. Happy hump day.
1: Happy hump day.
2: It is that day already.
0: We have a special guest in our studio today. She's going to hang out with us. Her name is Nikki Smith. No, I'm just kidding. It's Nikki Smith.
2: I didn't know if she spelled it with F's.
0: Smith. She actually had me going over the weekend when I saw her, because I didn't know what her last name was, and she's like, Nikki Smith with two F's.
2: Wow. That's hilarious.
3: Yeah.
0: And I fell for it. Mm-hmm. And then she was like, just kidding.
2: Well, so what's the deal, Nikki? What are you up to today?
3: Well, I'm here to talk about how you are not supposed to get a DUI.
2: Yes.
3: Highly recommend it.
0: Which
3: don't
0: we will do
3: it.
0: In the 7 o'clock hour.
2: All right,
0: we got to build.
2: I'm excited
0: up
2: about it.
0: We got to help her loosen up a little bit and get used to us.
2: When's the last time you wore flip flops?
3: Last summer.
2: Oh, really?
3: Yeah.
2: It's National Flip Flop Day. What kind of shoes are you wearing today?
3: My Nikes.
2: It's just some Nikes. Looks like she's out for a jog.
0: She's going to go play basketball.
2: Go play some ball.
3: Probably.
2: Looks like that Garth Brooks picture. Got a concert at 8, but got to throw hoops at 9 or whatever.
0: The one of them sitting on the fence.
2: Yeah, with the Nikes.
1: Wait, did he get a Nike endorsement?
2: I don't know.
1: Okay,
2: so.
1: Never mind.
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1: So one time, I want to share this story, and then it's going to lead into a story.
2: All right.
1: Later. It has to do with a girl in a wine bottle. But I want to tell you my own experience with this.
2: All right.
1: I'm probably not going to share all the details. But one time, we went to the Buffalo Chip, right? And we were sneaking in shooters. Like, you know, different things. Some of them were Fireball. Some of them were Jager. Some of them whatever. Just a bunch of little shooters. Those ones that were like, I don't know, the size of like a mint thing or whatever, you know. And some of us had them in our pockets. I think I might have had some in my boots, maybe. Everybody had them in their pants or whatever. And so we go inside the Buffalo Chip, and we're slowly drinking all these shooters and buying drinks because we're not like heathens, you know, so we're still buying drinks.
2: You just want a discount. You don't want everything for free.
1: We still wanted to get drunk, but we didn't have money.
2: Yeah.
1: You know? So, you know,
2: and
1: so like we were drinking these shooters and we're handing them out. We're sharing. Everybody got like, I got four shooters. Here you go, shooter. You know, it was like Brandon, empty Brandon's pockets turn, you know, go to the next person, empty their pockets turn, you know, having a good time. And we get towards the end and this one of the girls that I was with was like, hey, I think this is the last one I got. You want to share it? And I'm like, sure, let's share it. And she took a drink. I took a drink. We kind of shared the shooter. And I was like, where was that shooter?
2: Because she's wearing skimpy clothes and no
1: like,
2: pockets.
1: Wait a minute, how many shooters did you sneak in here? You know, and she's like, I don't know, like four or five or whatever. And I'm like, what? Where did you have this Jager?
2: Where did this one come from?
1: It tasted different than the other ones. You know?
2: Gross.
1: It didn't. But anyways, you know, have you ever snuck stuff in, Amy, anywhere?
0: Maybe a movie theater.
1: Really?
2: In the same way?
0: No.
1: I never said where she put it.
0: You take a purse.
2: I have an idea.
0: You can take a purse into the movie theater.
1: That's exactly where she put it.
2: In her purse?
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12: From the Waring Sturgis Ford Weather Center, I'm meteorologist Ember Sky. Mostly sunny today with a high near 88 and windy conditions developing. Tonight turns partly cloudy, dropping to around 61. Thursday stays mostly sunny with another high near 88 and windy conditions.

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1: So I shared the story about my trip to the Buffalo Chip. Nikki, yeah. Nikki, you're a special guest. Have you ever snuck bottles in somewhere?
2: No.
1: You said you got a DUI. There's nothing. Here I am assuming.
2: I did get a DUI, but I did not sneak the bottles. It was always wide open.
1: Yeah. Mm-hmm. Mm-hmm. What do you mean, like, not sneaking's not straightforward? Anyway.
0: Straightforward drinker, Brandon.
1: Yep. She bought it and drank it there. Monique Magashiani. How would you say her last name, Zach?
3: I wouldn't even know Magashiani. How to say
1: it. It's a cool name. Meghchiani.
0: Because people need to know.
3: Meghchiani.
1: It makes the story. It doesn't, actually.
3: It doesn't even help.
1: She's 48 years old, just so you know. This Monique girl is 48, and she faces felony charges. And you're wondering yourself, well, why, Brandon? Would you just get to the story? Well, the problem is she got caught sneaking Cupcake Vineyard Pinot Grigio.
3: Pinot Grigio.
1: Sure. We all drink wine. And she had, you know, snuck it.
3: How'd she sneak it, Brandon?
1: It was between her legs.
3: In her downstairs?
1: Yeah.
0: In her downtown bonanza.
1: Yep, she snuck it in her downtown bonanza. Now, look at
3: a whole bottle of wine.
1: It does not say what size the bottle was. I can only assume it was the one that are like you would get at the 445s, at the 445, like you to fill up one.
3: A full-size bottle.
1: They have full-size bottles?
3: Yeah, we use 750 milliliters.
1: There is no way she stuck one of those up there. There's got to be the little, like,
3: single glass wine bottles, probably, maybe
0: the lunch boxes.
1: Let's ask the women, ladies. You have to stick a Cupcake Vineyard Pinot Grigio, 750 milliliter, or are we taking one of them single glass ones?
0: None.
3: Neither. Okay.
1: Not worth a drink.
0: No, not that kind of women.
1: No,
3: not that kind of alcoholic.
1: She went to jail and everything. Well, the problem was she was going into the CVS. And she's not supposed to be there. She got kicked out when they did a search.
3: Yeah, because she was stealing wine and drinking it in the bathroom there beforehand.
1: That's
3: got
1: wild.
3: Arrested. Yeah, and then they found her again the next day. And then she hid that, went to jail. They found it in her thing.
1: Yeah, the jail people said that it was the best night of work.
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11: 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The Rapid City Police Department is highlighting a continuing troubling trend after two separate incidents of firearm theft occurred in a single 24-hour window, both involving unlocked vehicles. On the morning of May 22nd, a resident on North Spruce Street discovered their pickup had been entered overnight. Because the doors were left unlocked, the thief was able to walk away with a loaded handgun. The very next morning, on Oak Avenue, a single owner reported that three of their vehicles had been burglarized overnight. Again, all three were left unlocked, and another loaded handgun was reported missing. Both cases have been handed over to the Criminal Investigations Division. From the Home Slice News Center, I'm Francie Ganji.

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1: I think we all love a good karma. Let's pretend you're driving, somebody whips by you, and then a cop pulls them over. You're like, ha.
2: Or they hit a pole or something.
1: Yeah, yeah. that happened to me not too long ago. You're like, whoa, brother, you've missed the turn. You know. And honestly, like, I like good karma. I don't want something bad happening. Like, I don't want somebody getting hurt, like a wreck. But it is nice to see they cut in front of you, right in front of construction, you know, and you're like,
2: how
1: dare
2: you?
1: Just kind of want some karma. Serve.
2: You've now endangered people.
1: Well, this happened to a dude in Wisconsin. This dude in Wisconsin, he went and moved a road closed barrier and started driving. Well, the road's closed for a reason, but it was fresh concrete.
2: Ooh.
1: He got his pickup stuck in the concrete. I'm like, what kind of weak, panty little ways pickup you got get stuck in some concrete? Lock them hubs in and get the heck out.
2: I'm impressed he didn't make it that far.
1: He's stuck. Naturally, the construction workers have to come over. Obviously, they got to call for a tow. I mean, they're taking pictures. The DOT is there. You know, like,
2: it's that fresh. There's people around. Just like, what?
1: And also, like, where are you in your head where you're like, I'm going to move this barrier and look at this brand new road. Why in the heck aren't people driving on it? And then, wait, you know what I mean? Like, what are you thinking? I don't know. But instant karma. And I like it.
3: We are united.
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15: From the Waring Sturgis Ford Weather Center, I'm meteorologist Ember Sky. Mostly sunny today with a high near 88 and windy conditions developing. Tonight turns partly cloudy, dropping to around 61. Thursday stays mostly sunny with another high near 88 and windy conditions.

0: Miss Billie Eilish. What was I made for?
1: I don't know. She's made for something, though. She's pretty.
2: She seems like that person who can't drive.
1: I don't think wants to drive. She seems like someone who hates driving.
2: Right. Yeah. Like, she's young. She became super famous. She's like, just take me.
1: Yeah, you drive me around. You transport me to show. I play sing.
2: So she doesn't know what road rage is like.
0: Probably
2: you know what
0: not.
2: I mean? She's in the back. Why is he yelling?
0: Leave that blinker on the whole time if she even tried, you know?
2: Yeah.
0: She'd probably drive around with emergency brake on.
2: I'd teach her how to drive.
1: Me too. We'll teach her together.
0: Nikki, how's it going over there?
3: Fantastic.
0: How are you feeling about being on the show so far? Are you regretting your decision?
3: No, not at all.
0: Oh, my God. All right, we'll be back with Stupid Criminal right now. Sugar Ray on the mix.

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1: Today's show is brought to you by Karma. Having a rough day? Well, guess what? It's probably because of something bad you did 12 years ago. Thanks a lot, Karma.
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0: It's Bruno Mars and Rose on the Mix with the Roadhouse. It's time.
1: Well, maybe it is stupid, but it's also dumb.
0: It is time for Stupid Criminal. The three of us have chosen a headline of a stupid criminal.
2: And
0: you have all hour long to text in which story you want to hear about.
2: All right, it's time for me to say my headline.
0: Zachy.
2: My headline is The Case of the Oatmeal Cream Pie Bandit.
0: Oh, boy.
3: Oh, what?
2: Yeah, it's a whole story.
3: You had me at cream pie.
2: I know, that's where I had me.
3: Mine is, man sets off fireworks in a more at 10. Back to you, Amy, at the news desk.
0: Thanks, Brandon. A man tried to escape the police by climbing into a chimney, but there's way more to the story.
2: Oh yeah. I'm kind of interested.
0: So vote for Amy.
2: Vote for Zach. Zachy Moon.
3: He's kind of like a Robin Hood Santa.
0: Yeah. You can vote for Brandon if you want, but I would probably vote for Amy or Zachy.
3: Might want to see where this guy lit the fireworks off.
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0: 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We need you to text in your vote for Stupid Criminal. Which story do you want to hear about?
1: What do you want to hear? My headline is The Case of the Oatmeal Cream Pie Bandit.
0: That sounds so horrible.
1: Because it's hilarious and everyone loves oatmeal cream pies.
2: Mine was a men sets fireworks in a more at 10. Back to you, Amy, in the weather desk.
0: And vote for Amy if you want to hear this one. A man tried to escape the police by climbing into a chimney. And you know what? That chimney was smoking.
2: Never find me in here. Ho, ho, ho.
0: Text in your vote, Amy, Brandon, or Zachy 348-9390. So I brought in a friend, Nikki Smith.
2: Hold on. Can we say you've got a friend?
0: Yeah.
3: Ooh. Mm-hmm.
0: I don't have very many.
2: Thank you, Nikki. Thank you, Nikki, for taking
3: You're welcome.
2: The... Thank you.
0: I met Nikki DJing, and...
2: Ricky.
0: I think I first met you at a Hot Hunks at Kickstands.
2: Oh, yeah.
0: And then I'm like, oh, my gosh, there's something about this girl. And then you showed up at the J Bar. I don't know if you remember Kickstands.
3: Probably not.
0: Okay.
1: That's a good night.
0: But you remember me from the J Bar, doing trivia and DJing and stuff like that. And you were pretty... You're having a lot of fun over there.
2: Mm-hmm. That's what you do at a bar.
0: Yeah.
1: Did you get all monkeyed up or what?
0: And that's the only Nikki that I know until now. Mm-hmm. She showed up at Logging Days in Hill City and she's like, Amy, I'm sober.
3: Yes, I am.
0: And tell them how long you've been sober. Tell them the story.
3: 184 days sober now.
2: Let's go.
1: Yes. Oh, congrats.
2: Was there like a reason? Yes. Is there something happened where you're like, you know what? No, I think I'm done.
3: Yes, I ended up getting a DUI, and then I got another one in the same year. So I've been put on 24/7, so that means you go and do a PBT, which is a portable breathalyzer test, every morning and every night.
2: That's like breakfast and dinner.
3: Yes, and then I have to go to intensive outpatient treatment, which is 3 days a week for 3 hours, and if you miss one, you have to just keep going and just... I haven't missed a single day, so I'm dedicated to this.
0: Yeah,
3: I'm really doing it.
0: And she was like, they put me in handcuffs and shackles.
3: They shackled me from here all the way to Pier, because that's where it happened, was in Fort Pier. Yeah, it was pretty intense, so it's not worth it.
1: Did they throw you in the back of one of those old-timey like vans, too, in the shackles?
3: No, this was a bus that got
1: put down. Oh, that's even scarier. So it's like a 90s movie.
3: In your own cell. Like, it was intense.
0: Did you cooperate, or were you...
3: Oh, absolutely.
0: Okay, that's good.
3: Yeah, I'm not going
2: to... Did you have to pee on the trip? Because I've heard that they don't
3: yes,
2: stop.
3: Yes, they do not stop. You have to literally hold your bathroom until you get there. Mm-hmm. So, yeah, it was intense.
0: I'm proud of you.
3: Yes, thank you.
0: And you're going to keep going, right?
3: Oh, absolutely.
0: Yeah. Mm-hmm. And I was like, you need to come in and share your story. Because, oh my gosh, how many people in this room have had a DUI? I haven't, but I know.
2: No, I haven't.
1: Brandon has not, and you have not, Amy. That's interesting. Good for you
0: but
1: guys.
0: Two of you have, so that's like 50%.
2: That's 50% of the room has.
0: And if you go out here in the office, I'm sure there's probably 50% people out there, too.
1: Oh, yeah.
2: It's hard to dodge them.
1: It's
2: but,
1: a pretty cool club, actually. You get like a cool... magazine subscription every month, and you know, it just tells you about DUI life.
2: DUI club. 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
1: Guess I'm out now.
0: But let's take a break, come back, and talk about some drinking some more.
2: Okay.
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14: From the Waring Sturgis Ford Weather Center, I'm meteorologist Ember Sky. Mostly sunny today with a high near 88 and windy conditions developing. Tonight turns partly cloudy, dropping to around 61. Thursday stays mostly sunny with another high near 88 and windy conditions.

0: is Miss Katie Tunstall on the mix with the Roadhouse. Last chance to text in for Super Criminal.
1: Last chance. Zachy Moon's headline, the case of the oatmeal cream pie bandit.
2: How creamy was it? Mine was, the man sets off fireworks in a... More at 10. Back to you, Amy.
0: And mine, a man tried to escape the police by climbing into a chimney that was smoking.
1: Ooh, impressive skills.
0: Yeah. Texan Amy, Brandon, or Zachy, 348-9390. All right, so we brought Nikki Smith in here today. She got a DUI, and it was kind of eye-opening, so she's been sober for 180 days. And I'm like, you need to come in because there's probably people out there that need to be woken up, too. Maybe they'll hear your message and be like, hey, maybe I want to be sober, too.
1: Yeah.
0: And so many people have had DUIs.
1: I got one.
0: Tell us about it.
1: Oh, okay. I was 21. I was 21 years old. I was in college, but I was playing a lot of solo singer, songwriter music. I played an open mic at the lovely Tinderbox back when they had one there. So this is 12 years ago, mind you. I had two big, tall, stout beers and then like played a song at this open mic and then left. It was like 9:30 p.m. I pulled out and they had construction on St. Joseph Street at the time, one way street, but it like jutted out and forced you into the far lane right away because it like angled like cones over to the far lane because that's the only lane you're supposed to be in. But so I pulled straight to the far lane because otherwise I would have had to turn into the close lane and then get over like immediately.
2: Yeah.
1: I didn't do that. I pulled to the far lane and then I'm like driving and I'm actually like downtown right in front of the police station. And then I get pulled over, and then the cop is like, oh, I saw you not turn into the close lane. I'm like, dude, I was going to, like, literally have to, like, veer. I feel like that was more dangerous driving than blah, blah, blah. I was not drunk, mind you. I had two beers, but they were big beers, and they did put me over the limit by, like, it was literally 0.8, I think, 0.08. Anyway, yeah, he's like, you got a DUI, and, like, I'm right next to where they pull you down in.
2: I'm going
1: to
2: walk you in.
1: No, straight up, dude. He literally pulls, I get in his car, and then we just, like, pull around my car, and then down into the, like, garage thing. It was so bad. I was right next to it. Like, I was like, cool, awesome. Anyway, I used to be suspended in position, and I represented myself, and I've never been in trouble since, because I was in college. I couldn't have it on my record, because I was getting grants for my schooling. And, yeah, I was going to lose them. So I was like, nah, I'm good.
2: Yeah, fair.
1: Didn't finish college, though. Shouldn't have. Whatever.
0: What happened with yours?
3: I'm actually still working on mine. I took one because the first one was, it didn't have as much on it. So I got just the DUI on the first one. On the second one, I had speeding and the DUI.
0: Oh!
3: So I'd rather take that off my record. Mm. So I'm working on that one still.
0: Okay. Yeah.
2: Yeah. Everybody knows you drive under the speed limit when you've been driving.
3: Absolutely.
1: Yeah.
0: And I just want you to know that I think you're an awesome person.
3: Yeah. Thank you.
0: Yeah, whether you had a drinking problem or not. I mean, I knew you were a good person the first day I met you.
3: Thank you.
0: You're special.
2: And it takes a lot to come in here and share your story and talk about it. And I think, honestly, that's the big thing is like, hey, it's if you drink, fine, but get a sober ride. There's so many options out there for a sober ride that you can take rather than driving drunk. Mm-hmm. And I've been fortunate. I've never been caught. So, but I can't say, I'm not going to sit here and pretend like I put myself on a pedestal and say I've never drove drunk. I've never drove like drunk, but I've probably been just over like Zachy Moon, had a couple of beers with dinner or something and drove and been like, wow, I might've gotten a DUI there. Thinking about it.
1: Yeah.
2: Chances are just don't take the chance. It's not worth it. Worst case scenario, you get in an accident, something happens. That
1: like bad. And bad. If you hurt someone else, then it's even worse.
2: That's what always goes through my head.
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15: Good morning from the Home Slice News Center. The Rapid City Police Department patrol units were dispatched to the 100 block of Surfwood Drive following reports of shots fired. While canvassing the area, officers spotted a male juvenile acting suspiciously, ignoring police commands to stop. The youth fled into a nearby apartment complex. Officers in pursuit heard the distinct sound of an object being thrown in the hallway. They soon recovered a loaded pistol magazine with several rounds missing. The investigation quickly expanded to two female associates nearby. One was found carrying a stolen handgun that was a match for the magazine the male had just discarded. Authorities determined the male had handed off the weapon moments before the police could reach him. All juveniles were taken into custody and processed through the juvenile justice system. From the Home Slice News Center, I'm Francie Ganji.

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1: Well, maybe it is stupid, but it's also dumb.
0: You've had all hour long. You better have texted in, dang it.
2: Oh, the amount of texts we received was alarming.
0: Was it?
3: Thousands.
0: Great.
2: Kind of like Zanky Moon's headline.
3: Hey, my headline was The Case of the Oatmeal Cream Pie Bandit.
2: Mm. Reminds me of my browser history. Anyways, mine is a man set fireworks off at a more at 10. Back to you, Amy.
0: And mine is a man tried to escape the police by climbing into a chimney that was smoking.
2: I did some math, but I actually sent the totals over to Nikki. Nikki, the totals of the winner is?
0: It's your decision.
4: Oh, it's my decision.
0: Yeah.
4: All right. The fireworks.
2: Let's go.
0: Oh,
2: oh gosh darn right it is. Okay. This is what happened. Was a 36-year-old man ignited a grocery cart full of fireworks in Walmart, Maryland, on fire to cover up the jewelry heist that he was doing.
0: Jewelry.
2: He stole jewelry worth $10,000, but caused damages to the store in the tens of million range, apparently.
3: Mm. Oh.
2: I'm like, wait, what? Back the bus up. You're in a Walmart? And you stole $10,000 in jewelry?
3: That's what's
2: you take all of
3: mind.
2: Their jewelry?
3: They had to take all of it, and including all the little ones like on the shelves.
2: Yeah, everything.
3: And then he had to take the shelves and the containers themselves.
2: No
3: the glass
2: kidding.
3: Cases. Those glass cases are probably worth more than the jewelry.
2: I can't tell you the last time I was at Walmart and was like, dang, I gotta check out some of their jewelry.
0: I didn't even know they had jewelry.
3: That's where I got my ears pierced.
0: Is it really?
3: When I was a little boy.
0: They pierce ears at Walmart?
3: They do. They do piercings. They do tattoos now.
0: They do tattoos?
3: No, they don't do tattoos.
2: I was one time at the Kmart. They had a blue light special. Almost got my ears pierced there one time.
3: Nice.
2: But no, this dude's obviously in jail, and he may never get out, but he's locked up. $10,000 in jewelry. Can you believe that? $10 million in damages.
0: Well, Nikki, are you happy with your decision?
4: Absolutely.
0: Okay.
2: I think this guy's single.
5: That's a hot one. The Roadhouse.
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13: From the Waring Sturgis Ford Weather Center, I'm meteorologist Ember Sky. Mostly sunny today with a high near 88 and windy conditions developing. Tonight turns partly cloudy, dropping to around 61. Thursday stays mostly sunny with another high near 88 and windy conditions.

0: Kelly Clarkson, 93.9 The Mix in the Roadhouse. Zachy, you didn't get to share your story, but I'm so curious about it.
1: The case of the oatmeal cream pie bandit.
0: Yeah, can you give us kind of like a small summary?
1: Some lady, so there's this lady who makes homemade cream pies. Oatmeal cream pies.
2: Oh, yeah? Tell me more.
1: And this other lady came to the farmer's market and stole all of them.
2: Oh, what is her address again?
1: 1, 2, 3, 4. I declare a cream pie war.

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1: I used to drink and drive a lot. I'm not bragging about it, but I was pretty good at it. You know what I mean? You ever wake up driving? Like you've been blacked out and then you come to, you're like, dang, I'm driving. How'd I get this drunk? Where am I going? And I got a flat tire. I was like, I hope that flat tire's new. I'm not trying to buy a rim out here. I pulled into a parking lot. I was able to get the car jacked up. I got the flat tire off, but I couldn't figure out how to get the spare on, you know? So I called AAA. That guy showed up. He was like, dang, you're drunk, man. I was like, yeah, normally I can change a tire. Plus, I'm pretty sure I called AAA, not AA, so... You get it. Like, if you just want to get this tire changed, get me back on the road, man. I got somewhere to be. I don't know where, but I'll figure it out while you're changing that tire. I don't need a sponsor yet. I'll call you in a couple of years.
2: 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More of the Black Hills' best mix is coming up.

I tried to scream, but my head was underwater. They called me weak.

0: on the mix. Welcome back to the Roadhouse, everyone.
1: You guys have pets, right?
2: Yeah.
0: Oh, yeah.
1: Yeah, you do. You have three dogs, right?
2: Well, yeah. There are three dogs, a wife.
1: Yeah. And then, Amy, you've got a cat and some dogs.
0: Four cats.
1: You have
0: and
1: four
0: a dog.
1: Cats. Whoa.
2: Big Mike.
1: Every time I hear cat, I just assume one cat. But
0: do you have pets, Nikki?
3: No, I don't.
0: No pets yet.
1: All right. I've got a dog myself, a couple of dogs, because my roommate has a dog. Would you ever want to be able to talk to these dogs or cats?
0: Yes.
1: Do you want to know what they're saying?
2: Kind of, maybe.
1: Yeah.
0: Well, Karen, she has conversations with me already.
1: Oh, really?
0: Yeah.
1: How so? Like, give me a sound.
0: She says yes and no, but with her eyes.
1: With her eyes. Okay. Yeah. I thought it was like...
0: She blinks at me when it's a yes, and then she turns her head away when it's no.
1: God,
2: this is the beginning stages of crazy cats.
1: Well, China's just developed a new gadget where you can actually translate what your pets, the noises your pet makes, into words. Real words. I don't know if it's going to be in Mandarin or English. That's what I'm thinking too, Amy. I'm thinking there's no way, but it says this startup in China launched it. It's a wearable device for pets, and it turns the sounds they make into 95% accurate human speech. Hmm. How? How do they know what this sounds

0: of an animal makes.
1: They're making it
0: That's what I'm saying.
1: For entertainment purposes only.
0: That's got, but it's got to be.
2: Maybe. Maybe. Yeah. My thought is every animal is probably a little different.
0: That's what I'm saying.
2: You know, like we all are trained to speak English. They speak their language, whatever. But it's like a dog, like they don't. So. Yeah. That's, they make up their own language.
0: Yeah, exactly.
2: Exactly. What does that mean? In one dog, that might mean I could really use some food and I got to poop. And the other dog's like, I just want a back rub, you know?
0: Yeah, it says 95% accuracy. That's total crap. There's no way. But yeah,
1: how do they even know?
0: I don't. That's what I'm saying. You can't.
2: Well, they ask
0: someone,
2: the dog.
0: Exactly.
2: Is this what you're saying? Roro Reggie.
0: Well, you can get yourself $120. People are pre-ordering them now. They've already sold over 10,000 of these things.
2: Be fun.
0: Yeah, just to see.
2: It'd be way better than the shock collar you put on me that one time.
1: Yeah, that's true.
0: You did a shock collar?
2: Yeah, not cool.
0: He's not the dog.
1: Oh, that
2: she's
1: was
2: like,
1: funny.
2: Bark.
3: Did you bark?
2: Yeah.
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1: 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I'm better
2: with you. I love to listen at work. That's when I listen.
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1: So on talking with the dog stuff, or the animal translator, do you think our animals are, like, dumb? Or let's pretend we really could, like, they could talk to you.
2: Mm-hmm.
1: Or do you think they're really smart? You know what I mean? Because they just sit around. Are they wise? They just sit around all day and take things in.
0: I think they're smarter than we think they are.
1: Right. So, like, your dog would be like, you really going to eat that fifth Oreo?
2: I think they're pretty smart, man, because they get a place to live and get fed, and, you know, they can just literally sit around. Dogs have to sleep, and for instance, dogs have to sleep 12 hours a day. That's their normal thing. They sleep for 12, they're awake for 12. That is wild, dude. That's genius. Man. And we're paying for it.
1: They've played their cards right, and we definitely played them wrong. We got work and stuff, pay taxes.
2: We
1: got
2: to get the animals to get jobs, and we're going to start staying home. I'm sick of this.
1: Yeah, we've got this all backwards. Our dog should be in here talking. And your cat, the one that winks, be great for radio.
0: She would not be good on the radio, no.
1: Meow. Meow, meow.
2: But if she can wink, she'd be great on TV.
0: Yeah, hey. She would. Yeah.
1: Now, what do you think about the war in Iran? Two blinks. Oh, no, what does that mean?
2: Well, we got to get the translator, and then we can do the radio.
0: She only does yes or no.
1: So.
2: Oh.
1: Be a pretty quick question.
0: Yeah.
1: Pretty quick conversation. But I just wonder if my dog, who I think is kind of dumb, my one-year-old Pyrenees German Shepherd.
2: Uh-huh.
1: She always gives me that look like a dumb dog. You know, like, you know, kind of side tilt, like, don't know what's going on right now, actually. And I wonder, like, what if she's actually like, actually, you're possibly the dumbest human I've ever met in my life.
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15: From the Waring Sturgis Ford Weather Center, I'm meteorologist Ember Sky. Mostly sunny today with a high near 88 and windy conditions developing. Tonight turns partly cloudy, dropping to around 61. Thursday stays mostly sunny with another high near 88 and windy conditions.

0: 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Welcome back.
1: So I don't know if you guys have heard about this or been paying attention to that whole Samsung thing where those all the workers threatened, like, in this certain exact department of Samsung, threatened to do an 18-day strike or whatever.
2: Wow. No.
1: They were going to do a strike because they weren't getting paid fairly, and Samsung was just valued at, like, $1 trillion.
2: So they're like, wait a minute. We're making $30,000 a year.
1: Yeah, exactly. I think they are around like $50,000 base salary or whatever. But Samsung just paid out each of the employees in this department a lot. They each just got like $340,000, dude.
2: Wow.
1: So they would stop this strike. That's crazy to me.
2: That's a nice little chunk of change.
1: How do we do this? I like this job a lot, but
2: I have an iPhone, so I'm so far from getting a Samsung phone.
1: Well, Samsung is making chips, man. These are the memory chips, and they're very expensive.
2: Like nacho cheese, or are we talking like?
1: Oh, we're talking about like GPUs and CPUs. Memory chips.
2: Oh, like computer chips.
1: Yes.
2: When you said chips, I'm like.
0: I know, I instantly thought about Doritos.
2: Corn chips?
1: I love Doritos, man. I wish I had some Doritos right now.
2: The only thing I don't like are Lay's.
1: I'm just saying, I've never seen a You don't like Lay's at all?
2: I mean, they're okay, you know, but you gotta have French onion dip or something. Like, you can't just. I could sit there and eat a whole bag of Doritos, no problem.
1: Easy, right
0: Ruffles
1: now.
0: Ruffles are better because the Lay's break.
2: Well, and they have ridges.
0: Yeah.
1: Yes. Well, I mean, there's wavy Lay's, though.
2: Yeah.
1: They're great. I love wavy Lay's, dude. They pick up a lot of French onion.
2: Dill pickle chips.
1: I do love dill pickle chips.
0: Ooh, sign me up for some jalapeno chips.
2: That's when
0: chips
2: I knew
0: too.
2: I was in love with my wife. She said, "What's your favorite chip?" And I said, "You first." She said, "Dill pickle." And I said, "Dang." You ain't going to get a bag of dill pickle chips and just hang out?
3: Hashtag morning. Hashtag fun.
4: Oh, that's fun.
3: Hashtag laughs.
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13: 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The Rapid City Police Department is highlighting a continuing troubling trend after two separate incidents of firearm theft occurred in a single 24-hour window, both involving unlocked vehicles. On the morning of May 22nd, a resident on North Spruce Street discovered their pickup had been entered overnight. Because the doors were left unlocked, the thief was able to walk away with a loaded handgun. The very next morning, on Oak Avenue, a single owner reported that three of their vehicles had been burglarized overnight. Again, all three were left unlocked, and another loaded handgun was reported missing. Both cases have been handed over to the Criminal Investigations Division. From the Home Slice News Center, I'm Francie Ganji.

0: It's Stained. 93.9 The Mix in the Roadhouse. We want to play a game called That's a Great Question. Brought to you by Murphy's.
1: Let's play the game.
0: It's Stained.
1: It's Stained. With oatmeal cream pies. All right. The question is, 30% of people never clean this. What is it?
0: Their car. Mm.
1: Your clue is, this item changes hands more than a relay baton, but apparently not with disinfectant.
2: Steering wheel.
1: Oh, no. Mm,
2: that's a gear guess. Shifter.
1: Oh, who are you letting drive your car all the time?
0: You change hands with your gear shifter?
2: You know, sometimes she's shifting the gears or whatever.
0: Okay. All right, help us out. Text in your guess, 348-939.

0: Abby.
1: Okay, Zachy, hit us with the answer to that's a great question.
2: Absolutely, Amy. The question was, 30% of people never clean this.
1: Toilet.
2: What is it?
1: Their butt.
2: Your clue was, this item changes hands more than a relay baton, but apparently not with disinfectant.
0: Huh. Well.
2: Yeah, this is a hard one. You got to really think.
0: And we can't talk about Nikki that way.
2: No, I'm sure she cleans herself.
1: Wait, what kidding. Was the clue one more time?
2: The clue was, this item changes hands more than a relay baton, but apparently not with disinfectant.
1: I have nothing mature to say.
0: We all know it's cell phones.
2: It's the remote control.
1: Oh, dang it.
0: Geez.
2: Cell phones is probably more, honestly.
0: Yeah.
2: It's probably like 80%
0: when
2: of people
0: When's the last time you
2: it?
0: Took a poo without your cell phone?
2: Dude, I
0: got up mid-poo and went and got my cell phone one time. I was like, I can't do this.
2: Didn't even wipe yet? You just like, you wide leg.
0: Did the waddle around my hand. Where's my phone? Brought to you by Murphy's.
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16: From the Waring Sturgis Ford Weather Center, I'm meteorologist Ember Sky. Mostly sunny today with a high near 88 and windy conditions developing. Tonight turns partly cloudy, dropping to around 61. Thursday stays mostly sunny with another high near 88 and windy conditions.

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4: Darius.
2: Yes!
1: I'm going to go home and write my Darius.
3: Yeah. Darius Rucker, this whole time everybody's been saying his name wrong. 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His last name's not even Rucker.
0: It's Rucker.
2: Nikki's going to need Rucker. Extra therapy Darius after Rucker. Living here.
4: Oh, no.
2: Are you doing okay over there still?
3: Yeah. I don't want to be with you.
0: That's pretty good.
3: Darius Rucker.
0: Darius.
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0: 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It's Miss Lady Gaga on the mix.
1: Where are you, Roadhouse?
2: I'm all about concealed carry. Bring your gun if you want. That's up to you, I guess. Freedom.
3: Bring
2: I'm
3: your gun to work day.
2: Freedom.
0: Wait, can we do that?
3: I don't know. It's concealed. Don't tell people. I bet you'll get away with it.
2: Yeah, I don't know.
3: Don't bring a gun.
2: I'm all about freedoms to do whatever. I don't think if there was a situation that, you know, a gun is kind of a final answer where it's like, there's a situation, I'd rather either fight you or just leave and let the cops deal with it. But in a situation like this, when your own kid essentially rats you out, this is a horrible situation. 37-year-old in St. Paul faces charges after his toddler pulled a loaded gun from his diaper bag during a traffic stop. Yeah, that's right.
3: He was taught.
2: Cop pulls him over. The toddler somehow gets out of his car seat and or isn't in a car seat.
3: Yeah.
2: And goes, "Officer, are you looking for this?" I got a wagabaga. You know?
3: Yeah.
2: Bang, bang.
0: Uh-oh.
3: Oh, my God.
2: Uh-oh. Uh-oh. Chitty, chitty, bang, bang.
3: How does he know that it's in there? How old is I want to know how old this toddler is.
2: There was three children under the age of three in the back seat when one child climbed into a diaper bag to get tissues for crying sibling. They emerged holding a gun instead.
3: What's this?
2: The officer instructed the child, "Put your gun down! Get on the ground!" He didn't say that. He just said, "Put the gun down," and recovered it safely. The firearm contained six rounds in its magazine, but none in the chamber. The man told police he carried the gun for protection due to death threats and placed it near the diaper bag when pulled over. He faces gross misdemeanor, misdemeanor, and charges for child endangerment by firearm access and carrying a pistol without a permit.
3: This guy needs to stay in jail, man. And you have three toddlers in your back seat. You have no license. You brought a gun, a loaded gun, maybe not one in the chamber, but it's loaded, and put it in the diaper bag in the back seat with these children.
2: Yeah.
3: And you said you are having death threats.
2: Yes,
3: what's going on in
2: Bell
3: your life?
2: I can tell you why he's getting death threats. He's the father of three children under the age of three.
3: From the mothers?
2: Different moms. Yeah. And it's like, maybe you need to get a pistol grip for the wrong pistol. You know what I mean? Like, mark it down and stay down.
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5: From the Waring Sturgis Ford Weather Center, I'm meteorologist Ember Sky. Mostly sunny today with a high near 88 and windy conditions developing. Tonight turns partly cloudy, dropping to around 61. Thursday stays mostly sunny with another high near 88 and windy conditions.

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1: It's kind of a neat story. My chiropractor has a similar story where she's like the third generation chiropractor, maybe fourth.
2: Really?
1: In her family, and like her brother, her father, grandpa, like all are chiropractors, which is kind of neat. Four, five, six people are chiropractors. It's cool. This person here, Christian Simmons, 25, recently completed his medical degree at Rutgers Robert Wood Johnson Medical School.
2: Say that three times fast.
1: Rutgers Robert Wood Johnson Medical School, becoming the fifth immediate family member to graduate from the institution. His father practiced internal medicine, while his mother is a retired pediatrician. You got two older brothers that attended the same college, specializing in orthopedic surgery and anesthesiology. So,
2: that's sick,
1: kinda
2: cool. Dude. Yeah,
1: and he's got a sister that's applying for med school right now.
2: Oh, so she'll be the sixth.
1: Yeah,
0: wow.
1: Isn't that wild?
0: Right.
1: So he just talked about how they love the institution. It's great, and he loves the challenges of internal medicine. Like being a detective, where you're constantly piecing together clues to find the diagnosis and stuff. But yeah,
2: interesting.
1: It'd be kind of wild. Like, I know they're all in different paths of
2: the medical industry. Yeah, yeah.
1: But it'd be cool to be like, I don't know. Let me call my brother. Hey, I want to put this guy on a medication. And
2: absolutely. Get advice from mom and pop and brothers. Sick. Yeah,
1: pretty cool.
3: Mornings will never be the same.
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2: I forgot all about this. Over the weekend, I was working on my motorhome. I had a couple frozen pipe situations that broke some water right by the sink. Not a big deal, honestly. I was like, it's cool. I'm going to take this part out, and I'm going to go to Ace Hardware. I'm going to buy a new part and come back and put it in. Pop, bada bing, bada boom. Right?
0: I like this.
2: Sounds simple. So I started on it. It's actually this last Monday on Memorial Day. I started about 8:30 in the morning. I was like, I'm going to knock this baby out real quick. So I go out there, take it all apart, go into Ace Hardware, get the parts I need. They don't have the exact fittings that I needed, so I had to kind of taper some together, you know, make it work or whatever. And the wife says to me on the way out the door, hey, get a kiddie pool while you're at Ace Hardware. I'm like, yeah, that sounds fun, kiddie pool. So I go to Ace Hardware, get the parts I need. The hose that I'm buying doesn't have a scanner thing on it, so they have to go price check it or whatever, come back. I'm telling you all this because I leave Ace Hardware after paying for everything. I get all the way home, get inside the motorhome, open my bag, and I'm missing the hose.
1: And the kiddie pool.
2: And the kiddie pool. I did not buy a kiddie pool.
1: I knew it.
2: So I'm like, son of a. So I immediately turn back around, get in the car, drive back to Ace Hardware, and I'm like, well, I'll be able to get that kiddie pool. I also thought to myself, I need some padlocks for the camper too, for the trailer. So I go into Ace Hardware. I'm like, hi, I forgot my hose. She's like, yeah, I've been waiting for you, you know. And so I grab the hose, and I'm like, I actually need to buy some more things, get the padlocks, and I need the biggest kiddie pool you got out there. Buy the kiddie pool. It's sitting outside, so I'm like, I'll grab it on my way out, right? Grab the padlocks, grab the hose, walk out, get in the car, drive away. I'm three quarters of the way home, and I'm like, I didn't grab that freaking kiddie pool.
0: Oh,
2: son of a. So I
0: God.
2: Turn around. I'm on my drive back to Ace Hardware for now the fourth time, and I'm like, where am I going to put the kiddie pool? I'm in the Crown Vic. I'm like, I'm such an idiot. But I'm like, at this point, I have to. Like, I have to. If I have to drive holding onto the kiddie pool on the roof, I have to make it back. So I get back to Ace Hardware. I don't even go in. I just walk over, grab the kiddie pool. And I end up, I try to put it in the trunk. I've got too much stuff in there. I end up folding it up like a taco and shoving it in the back seat.
0: Uh-huh.
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15: From the Waring Sturgis Ford Weather Center, I'm meteorologist Ember Sky. Mostly sunny today with a high near 88 and windy conditions developing. Tonight turns partly cloudy, dropping to around 61. Thursday stays mostly sunny with another high near 88 and windy conditions.

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2: Yeah, she's handsome.
1: Is she?
2: Yeah, she's a handsome woman.
1: She's beautiful.
2: A handsome woman.
1: Okay. So that's it for today. Nikki survived.
2: You did. Yeah. I'm glad you made it. Yeah.
1: She's been more quiet than I've ever seen her. So I think you guys scarred her a little bit.
3: Sorry about them.
2: If we were inappropriate.
3: Yeah. I really feel bad about them, and I apologize. Next time, it'll just be me and you in a room.
4: Oh, my.
3: And I promise it'll be better.
1: I don't know if that's going to help her sober journey.
4: What?
3: I make people not want to drink, Pry.
2: You guys are weird.
1: Thanks for hanging out with us today.
5: Yes, thank you for having me.
1: We love you.
5: Love you, too.
1: Here's Whitetown. This is our walkout music today.
2: Let's go.
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feelings that I feel for you. 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And if you don't believe me, please see, I don't need no effort. All you gotta do is flip that switch before

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10: From the Waring Sturgis Ford Weather Center, I'm meteorologist Ember Sky. Mostly sunny today with a high near 88 and windy conditions developing. Tonight turns partly cloudy, dropping to around 61. Thursday stays mostly sunny with another high near 88 and windy conditions.

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9: From the Waring Sturgis Ford Weather Center, I'm meteorologist Ember Sky. Mostly sunny today with a high near 88 and windy conditions developing. Tonight turns partly cloudy, dropping to around 61. Thursday stays mostly sunny with another high near 88 and windy conditions.

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9: From the Waring Sturgis Ford Weather Center, I'm meteorologist Ember Sky. Mostly sunny today with a high near 88 and windy conditions developing. Tonight turns partly cloudy, dropping to around 61.

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6: From the Waring Sturgis Ford Weather Center, I'm meteorologist Ember Sky. Mostly sunny today with a high near 88 and windy conditions developing. Tonight turns partly cloudy, dropping to around 61. Thursday stays mostly sunny with another high near 88 and windy conditions.

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10: From the Waring Sturgis Ford Weather Center, I'm meteorologist Ember Sky. Mostly sunny this afternoon, with today's high near 89. Tonight stays partly cloudy, dipping to 58. Thursday turns partly sunny and warm, with highs near 88 and windy conditions returning.

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7: From the Waring Sturgis Ford Weather Center, I'm meteorologist Ember Sky. Mostly sunny this afternoon, with today's high near 89. Tonight stays partly cloudy, dipping to 58. Thursday turns partly sunny and warm, with highs near 88 and windy conditions returning.

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10: From the Waring Sturgis Ford Weather Center, I'm meteorologist Ember Sky. Mostly sunny this afternoon with today's high near 89. Tonight stays partly cloudy, dipping to 58. Thursday turns partly sunny and warm with highs near 88 and windy conditions returning.

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10: From the Waring Sturgis Ford Weather Center, I'm meteorologist Ember Sky. Mostly sunny this afternoon, with today's high near 89. Tonight stays partly cloudy, dipping to 58. Thursday turns partly sunny and warm, with highs near 88 and windy conditions returning.

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4: From the Waring Sturgis Ford Weather Center, I'm meteorologist Ember Sky. Mostly sunny this afternoon, with today's high near 89. Tonight stays partly cloudy, dipping to 58. Thursday turns partly sunny and warm, with highs near 88 and windy conditions returning.

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9: From the Waring Sturgis Ford Weather Center, I'm meteorologist Ember Sky. Mostly sunny this afternoon with today's high near 89. Tonight stays partly cloudy, dipping to 58. Thursday turns partly sunny and warm with highs near 88 and windy conditions returning.

0: Taylor Swift. Is it over now? Nope. It's just beginning.
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2: Well, we're all in the same room together now. 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
2: Does it feel so good?
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2: Okay,
3: it could feel
2: that's
3: worse,
2: great. I suppose it could, couldn't it? Stitchy, how do you feel today? You look tired again, like you were yesterday.
0: Yeah, dude.
2: You were all tired yesterday. You're all tired today. Why are you tired?
0: Why?
2: Come on, man.
0: Why?
2: Yeah. Why are you tired?
0: Do we have enough time for me to answer this question for you?
2: This is the time of year right now where everything's gearing up. You shouldn't be tired yet. We haven't done anything. All right?
0: You may have not done anything, but...
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2: Well, that's... No, I get
0: very
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0: emotional.
2: True. Are you still emotional about that whole thing?
0: No, I'm tired.
2: Okay. Are you?
0: Difference.
3: I also get emotional when I'm tired. Like a little toddler that needs to be put away for bedtime.
0: Put me to night-night. I need a blankie.
2: I'd love to have both of you guys go take a nap at this point.
3: Me too. I would love that too.
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6: From the Waring Sturgis Ford Weather Center, I'm meteorologist Ember Sky. Mostly sunny this afternoon with today's high near 89. Tonight stays partly cloudy, dipping to 58. Thursday turns partly sunny and warm with highs near 88 and windy conditions returning.

0: What do you want from me, Houston?
1: That's all Stitch has been saying all day today.
0: What do you want from me? For real. And then that song plays. That's hilarious. Adam Lambert right there. 93.9 The Mix.
2: Stitch, you and I yesterday talked a lot about what is coming up as we head into this weekend specifically.
0: Yeah, another weekend where I can't get any sleep or relaxation.
2: I don't understand that, though. I don't know why you can't do that. Yeah, no. you could.
0: Really?
2: Yes.
3: No one's making you stay out after summer nights or after hot hunks.
2: If I came down to summer nights tomorrow night, I could leave at a respectable hour and go home and get a great night's sleep.
3: And then you go keep.
2: Why can't you?
3: Because he doesn't know how to say no.
2: Oh, Stitch. Oh, we're going to work
3: and
2: on this.
3: And so, because of that, not really. You don't get to complain.
2: Yeah. Nobody can complain if you party all night
0: I can complain about whatever I want to complain about.
2: Sleep all night. What's the Kiss
3: Men
2: song?
3: Men used to go to war. Remember. Damn you.
2: We do have summer nights coming up this Thursday night. Officially back downtown.
3: Tomorrow.
2: Live music. Food. Drinks. That warm evening with friends energy.
3: Yeah. Although it might be a little chilly tomorrow.
2: No, it's not. Is it?
3: I don't know.
2: Have you checked?
3: I haven't checked in like 3 days, and it doesn't matter because no matter the weather, it's going to be super fun.
2: Yeah, it will.
3: Put on a sweater.
2: My whole deal is I just don't want it to be windy.
3: I know it's supposed to be 80 and windy.
2: Perfect.
3: It was so windy yesterday too.
2: Yeah, it was, and that's going to be the whole thing the rest of this week. But I don't care. There's so much, so many new events coming up. Old friends, new things.
3: Wow.
2: And one other thing I want to mention that's going to be happening too here. Hang on.
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1: We might have to just take the first hour of every show just to talk about stuff that's going on.
2: Because it's summer.
1: I know, it's hard to cover all of this. Earlier today, we just put on sale as well the tickets for the Jack Daniel's tasting during the motorcycle rally, which we already have to start talking about.
2: Oh, my God.
1: Because it will be here.
2: I can smell it. I can hear it.
1: You can hear it because the bikes are already out.
2: Smell the rally.
1: Rally smell for me is food.
2: I say, yeah, it's like food, exhaust, concrete. And if you're walking.
1: What does hot concrete smell like?
2: I
1: don't know what that means.
2: And I'm saying this in an endearing way.
1: Yeah,
2: I can smell the rally because I miss it.
1: Okay. Well, you can smell the Jack Daniels too. So we have 100 people, flat number, that gets up to this event. That's it. No more, no less. And already, we put the tickets on sale this morning. Already 20 of them were sold. That quick, within 30 minutes of us putting this on sale. So it's an event that does sell out. You get to come up. You get to do the Jack tasting with the ambassador from Jack Daniels. I believe it's Jed Lorette, who will be there again this year. And you get to try some stuff that you normally wouldn't ever get to.
0: You remember last year when we stood out in the field waiting for the bomber to fly over Sturgis?
1: And then it got canceled?
0: And never came.
1: Why did it cancel again?
0: I can't remember. It was some
1: waiting.
0: Ridiculous thing because
1: it was
0: like the only year that this has never happened.
1: Yeah.
0: So we were all excited for the bomber to fly over on the Wednesday of the rally.
2: Looking up at the sky like, cool.
1: We were. We did. We all just stood there and stood there and stood there. And then all of a sudden somebody got a text like, oh, hey, it's canceled.
0: Cool. Thanks a lot.
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12: From the Waring Sturgis Ford Weather Center, I'm meteorologist Ember Sky. Mostly sunny this afternoon, with today's high near 89. Tonight stays partly cloudy, dipping to 58. Thursday turns partly sunny and warm, with highs near 88 and windy conditions returning.

0: JT. Sexy back. You know who's bringing sexy back?
1: Olivia Rodrigo.
2: Rigo.
0: Nice. She's got a new album coming out. Here's her first single. It's called Drop Dead. It's a big one right here on 93.9 The Mix.

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0: course, she just won, I think, Best Female Album of the Year.
1: And Best Female Vocalist, too, wasn't it?
0: Something like
1: didn't
0: that.
1: Didn't she get both of it?
0: American Music Awards. Music, yeah. You know who didn't win anything?
1: Tay-Tay.
0: Taylor Swift.
1: Oh, tonight, too, if you're going to be, Stitch, if you're going to be up late. Okay, are you going to be up late tonight?
2: It's Wednesday.
1: It's Wednesday night. Are you going to be up late?
0: What are you talking about?
1: Well, I'm just saying because you're tired and I want to know if you're up late tonight because there's something you can do if you're up late tonight that isn't just hanging out and drinking. All right. And
2: is it hanging out and crying?
1: You can do that. You probably would because this is going to be so beautiful.
2: Wow.
1: Jupiter, Venus, and Mercury are forming a line tonight.
2: I thought they're line dancing.
1: Yeah, sort of. Jupiter will be in the bright spot right above the horizon. Venus will shine in the lower right part of it, and then Mercury will be.

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10: From the Waring Sturgis Ford Weather Center, I'm meteorologist Ember Sky. Mostly sunny this afternoon, with today's high near 89. Tonight stays partly cloudy, dipping to 58. Thursday turns partly sunny and warm, with highs near 88 and windy conditions returning.

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1: All right, let me get one more space thing out of the way today, okay?
2: Space.
0: You guys space time. Space time with Mark Houston.
1: You know what we're doing? NASA's doing by the end of this year? They are now, they've started. We're going to send the astronauts up to the moon, right, in a year or two, I believe. We have new astronauts up there.
0: Mm-hmm.
1: We're already going to send up the uncrewed mission to scout the location on the south pole of the moon for where the base is going to be. Mm. And we're going to do this three of these. They're the dumbest names. The phases are Moonbase 1, Moonbase 2, Moonbase 3.
2: Come on,
1: NASA.
2: I mean,
1: you got to do better than that.
2: I'm glad they're not trying to put like a Tropicana hotel or something up there first.
1: You know, it's a Hard Rock Cafe.
2: A rainforest cafe.
1: That's right. Yes, yeah. A Hard Rock, a rainforest, and a Margaritaville.
2: A Margaritaville.
0: How are they
2: going to
0: build a massive base?
1: Yeah, this is happening, dude. This is happening
0: with no gravity.
1: We're going to have people living on the moon in my lifetime.
2: But I'm causing climate change when I buy something online. Got it.
1: No, don't worry about it anymore. You don't have to worry about it because we're going to have stuff on the moon.
2: We're just going
1: to
2: be like, bye-bye, Earth.
1: Because domes, dude. We're going to have domes in there. Domes, bro. That's how you fix the gravity, I think. I'm pretty sure that's how that works.
2: Float around.
1: No, because what happens?
2: Honestly, construction would be so much easier if things aren't that heavy.
1: You'd be lifting I-beams by yourself, man.
2: Yeah,
1: it'd be
2: building
1: great.
2: Building pyramids.
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2: All right, wake up, Stitch. Hot hunks this weekend, baby. You got them. We're going to Custer Friday night.
3: Old Pan Saloon.
2: Yeah. Where is that in Custer? I don't
1: it's
2: mean
1: right
2: Custer.
1: Downtown.
2: Okay.
1: Yeah, it's right downtown.
3: It's in Custer.
2: Is it by the candy place?
3: Yeah, it's in Custer.
1: It's right next to it.
2: Stop just saying it's in Custer.
3: Custer's not that big. We love you, Custer, but you just drive right through it.
2: Yeah.
3: Look to the left
2: is
3: or
2: the,
3: right.
2: Is the candy, where's the, is that still there?
1: No.
2: The big, what?
1: Yeah.
2: I haven't been to
1: It's
2: Custer.
1: A restaurant now.
3: There's a candy store in Hill City.
2: Yeah.
3: And then we have the one next to Reptile
2: so
3: Gardens
2: here.
3: So you
2: stop at Hill City.
3: Yeah.
2: On two stops on the way.
1: No, why would you go to Hill City if you're going? Oh, yeah, you're never mind.
2: You can, right? You
3: candies. Do.
1: Never mind.
3: Yeah.
2: I, just,
3: it's
2: I don't
3: okay.
2: know.
3: I also plan all my road trips.
2: Right.
3: Candy
2: Based
3: stores.
2: On candy stores?
3: Yeah.
2: You should.
3: Gas stations, second. Candy stores, first.
2: Well, when you go to Minneapolis, don't you go through.
3: I went to.
2: Don't you go through.
3: Jordan?
2: Yes.
3: Minnesota's largest candy
2: yes.
3: store?
2: Have you never
3: I
2: been there?
3: I spent $80 there.
1: The yellow
3: been there.
1: Thing?
2: Yeah,
3: I spent
2: the
3: $80
2: yellow.
3: There, and it's incredible.
2: Where did you? What did you bring for us?
1: Charleston shoes? Nothing. She got nothing.
2: She did. You didn't bring anything, did you? You went to that candy store, which is my favorite place to stop
3: at the beginning
2: on the way to
3: of
2: Minneapolis.
3: A road trip.
2: I don't care.
3: And the person
2: I'd love
3: I was with has
2: there.
3: No self-control.
2: Well, neither do Stitch and I. So you should have at least sent a text message at that point.
3: What'd you bring me from Colorado?
1: Anyways.
2: I did bring something.
3: What the heck?
2: I did.
3: No.
2: And I forgot to bring it into this show, so it'll have to be tomorrow.
3: It's okay.
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4: From the Waring Sturgis Ford Weather Center, I'm meteorologist Ember Sky. Mostly sunny this afternoon with today's high near 89. Tonight stays partly cloudy, dipping to 58. Thursday turns partly sunny and warm with highs near 88 and windy conditions returning.

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0: There you go. John Mayer right now. 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I think we're all going to be waiting for quite some time.

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1: I think I know how both of you, well, Stitch, you do read books, right? I mean, you like for fun. Do you like sit down and read? And
2: I don't like how you said that.
1: I know. I know. It's the way it sounded condescending.
3: Stitch,
1: and I didn't mean it that way.
3: Do
1: you read, Stitch? But do you read books for just for enjoyment? Like to sit down at night and...
2: No. You're a dad. What about like a World War II book or something?
1: Well, okay.
2: A book about
1: all
2: ships?
1: Right.
0: No, the Little Blue Truck for sure.
1: I mean, you're reading books to your kid all the time, of course.
0: I wouldn't say all the time.
1: Okay.
0: Sometimes.
1: All right. Leslie, I know you're a reader. I am a reader. And have you heard of this thing called modernization in reading?
2: Am I going to be mad? I'm already hungry. Now you're going to make me hangry.
1: Should old books be updated for modern readers?
2: No. No.

0: Publishers are now replacing dated pop culture references with newer ones.
1: No. What?
0: So like in the a young adult series, Pretty Little Liars, they will mention Fear Factor.
1: Yeah.
0: But now they're instead updating that to say TikTok.
1: No. Because, oh God, I hate talking about Pretty Little Liars like it's a piece of history.
0: But no,
1: like,
0: I know.
1: The historical context of pop culture references matters in the context of what you're reading. I don't want to read about Ella Langley if in a, I don't know, Terry Pratchett
0: but
1: novel.
0: What if it gets kids to read more because it's updated?
1: You know what gets kids to read more? Getting your kid to read more. Telling your kid, read.
0: Reading them? Is that what you're saying? Strapping them down, forcing a book into their hands?
1: No.
0: Is that it?
1: No.
2: Rolling up a newspaper, smacking them right in the face.
0: Well, as long as it's got the words
1: here,
0: out.
1: Here, read
0: so this. Say that. Like the Babysitter's Club, Alex Rider, they're changing.
1: Don't you dare.
0: They're changing stuff like the VCRs that are in the books. They're updating celebrity references. You know, VCRs
1: but then you won't,
0: digital.
1: But then that's a great opportunity for your kid to be like, mom, dad, whomever, what's a VCR?
0: That was my take on this, too, is wouldn't it encourage kids at that point then to be like, oh, what is this thing? I should go look that up. That's more reading.
1: Yeah.
0: Right? That's research then. That's teaching them to go. But they're saying the reason why they're doing this is because kids will stop caring because they won't understand the references.
1: This has never happened before in the history of people that could read.
0: Right.
1: So
0: that was my thought too.
1: So what we're doing is limiting the scope. The reason kids should read is to expand their perception of the world. That's why all of us should read. So all we're doing is limiting their scope.
0: And to not get this job.
1: Yeah.
0: You should read.
1: I got my degree in reading, so I don't know what I'm doing here.
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14: From the Waring Sturgis Ford Weather Center, I'm meteorologist Ember Sky. Mostly sunny this afternoon, with today's high near 89. Tonight stays partly cloudy, dipping to 58. Thursday turns partly sunny and warm, with highs near 88 and windy conditions returning.

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2: So a couple more things we can throw into the list of stuff that's going on. Well, again, it's Summer Nights back tomorrow night. The Food Truck Festival is also happening this weekend, Friday night and all day Saturday from 11 to 8. And then a Ren Fair is coming up too.
3: Yeah.
2: In the June.
3: The Black Hills Ren Fest is, I think, in its sixth year.
2: No already? Kidding.
3: Or
2: why
3: fifth year?
2: Am I so unfamiliar with this?
3: So it was in Lead for a hot second, but it's been moved to Kickstands. And it's been pretty successful from what I hear.
2: The Black Hills Renaissance Festival. It's June 27th through the 28th. Huzzah! We returneth!
3: Yes.
2: They didn't actually speak that way.
3: But it's fun. It's what people do. People go to Renfests to be nerds, carry around turkey legs, and drink mead and have fun.
2: Okay. So, yes, the new home, it is at Kickstands Campground right outside of Sturgis. Ample space for revels and revelry, tents and RV camping aplenty, plenty of parking, no more shuttles. All right, they kind of ran out of old-timey words to use there, I guess. And you are going to be doing what with Ren Fair?
3: I'm part of an acting troupe that will be performing at the Ren Fest on June 27th, all day.
2: What show are you doing? How are you acting?
3: I play Lady Beatrice. Who is...
2: how many times will you say huzzah?
3: At least six times. It's written in the script.
0: Lady Beatrice!
2: So what is the show about?
3: Knights and ladies and lots of fighting. And
2: who,
3: then
2: the knights
3: evil
2: and the
3: ladies? At every turn.
2: Okay.
3: And then drama, tea.
2: One act, three acts.
3: 25 minutes max.
2: Okay.
3: Yeah.
2: All right.
3: And then you can
2: puppets?
3: Fight. You
2: Are
3: can
2: puppets involved?
3: No, just people. In a way, I am a puppet,
2: sort of.
3: Think about it.
2: Okay.
3: All theater is a puppet.
2: Just one day, the 27th?
3: Yeah.
2: Okay.
3: Four times that day.
2: Is it free for this, or do you got to get...
3: You have to purchase tickets to the Renfest, but then once you get in, we'll be there.
2: Well, I guess you can go to blackhillsrenfest.com.
3: Are you guys going to go? You guys ever been to a Renfest, a Renfair, or anything? You are a nerd. You have a cloak in your office. This is right up your alley if it weren't for the people.
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0: from the 1999 album Americana, Offspring, Pretty Fly for a White Guy. That's me.
1: You guys own land? Either one of you?
2: I mean, technically, the house is on land.
1: Right. But you don't own that piece of it. If you own a house, you own the land underneath the house, right?
2: Unless sure. The bank also owns it.
1: Yeah, the bank still does most of the time. You guys want to go in and buy some?
0: Maybe.
1: Some land?
0: Maybe. It's a pretty smart investment anytime you can buy land.
1: Hear me out first before you just dive right into what I want to mention. $250 for 5,000 square feet of land. That sound all right?
2: How much is it?
1: $250. 5,000 square feet of land. Actually, when they sold this piece of land, it went for $800, but $250 is what it started
2: at. Is this the thing where then you could become like a knighted in the UK?
1: It's underwater.
2: Under the sea.
1: If you'd like to get it. It's near Candlestick State Park and the Hunters Point Shipyard in San Francisco, though.
0: Oh, that's cool.
1: Yeah, it's an underwater plot. A unique opportunity for creative ownership with possibilities like recreation and strategic land banking.
0: Land banking?
1: Banking.
0: What does land that mean?
1: I have no idea what that means.
2: But they're selling these?
1: Well, what happened was decades ago, the city planned to fill in parts of the bay and sell the land. The filing eventually stopped, or the filling rather, but the property line stayed. So you can buy this underwater piece of land in San Francisco, which is the most expensive properties.
0: How far is it underwater?
1: Well,
0: Is it ankle level water? Is it knee level water?
1: It's probably a little deeper than that.
0: Is it like, I'm going to drown in this water?
1: You can drown in like 3 inches of water. So I don't know.
0: Yes, you can.
1: I don't know. I thought the three of us should have the second shift beachfront. There's no beach and no front.
0: We just
1: grab
0: one of those sub pumps and we just pump out some water.
2: The entire ocean.
1: It'd be the whole thing.
2: We get a floating tent and anchor it.
1: How does that
2: a house so on you, really tall stilts?
1: So do you own the water between the land and the thing?
2: Yeah. If your land suddenly floods,
1: I don't know. Yeah,
2: and then you are now the proud owner of a lake.
1: Okay, excuse me. I think we should do this. I'm going to find out how we can do it. I don't know. Why not just say we own 5,000 square feet of land in San Francisco? There,
2: and just leave out the part where there's nowhere to stay.
1: Scuba suits.
0: Scuba Steve will be there.
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5: 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Mostly sunny this afternoon, with today's high near 89. Tonight stays partly cloudy, dipping to 58. Thursday turns partly sunny and warm, with highs near 88 and windy conditions returning.